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0: before you go, there's something I want you to have.
1: 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But wait a minute, isn't this?
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0: 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I wouldn't even call it cheating. 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I wouldn't call it cheating.
1: Mm.
0: But maybe I'm wrong, because I literally know more about, like, brain surgery than I do cricket.
1: Mm-hmm.
0: So I don't understand what this would, what it would do. But basically, there's the guy that stands. You probably know more than me. The person with the bat.
1: Yeah.
0: He's in front of the sticks.
1: Yeah, the wicket.
0: Behind the wicket is the man with the big gloves.
1: Yeah.
0: He's the key. Is he a wicket keeper?
1: I don't think there's a guy with big gloves. I think you're thinking about baseball.
0: I thought he had big gloves on to catch today.
1: No.
0: Okay, well, anyway, the person behind him. So it's not even the person directly behind the man with the bat.
1: Yeah, it's just a fielder.
0: And he's like doing this. I mean, it's annoying. Mm. Yeah, I get that. But is it cheating? Is it putting somebody off enough? I don't know.
1: Because I thought in cricket you could walk the bowler in, which is where you kind of... So all the fielders walk in as the bowler goes to bowl. So you're kind of putting that visual pressure on the batsman, because it's like they're all closing in on you.
0: Yeah.
1: So you can do that, but you can't click.
0: You can't click. I remember a time where me and Andy Walker worked at a different radio station, and when he used to read the travel, I used to crawl under the desk and tickle his shins.
1: That is cheating.
0: That's cheating and really off-putting, but I don't understand, like, clicking, is that
1: but maybe,
0: bad?
1: Maybe it's one of those things where they're like, well, if we don't draw the line at clicking,
0: where does that lead us?
1: Where does it go?
0: I mean, look, whoever's looking after cricket and accusing this poor guy who's now lost a sponsor, you should watch the England-Argentina match from the World Cup to see what cheating really looks like. If you want, yeah, a benchmark, that's what I can see. I'm over it. I'm over it.
1: Clicking fine, but maybe a full tambourine out.
0: Yeah, do you know what I mean? Like, he's not there with, like, that walking band thing, do you know what I mean? He's not doing that. Right, Ed Sheeran, Calvin Harris, and Noom's got first days to travel to someone instead.
2: Breakfast.
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1: 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Elsewhere, looking okay so far for a Thursday morning. 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
1: Apparently I'm ancient.
0: I do you know what? I've just been waiting. I've been biding my time. I thought there would become a time where you were going to get upset by Gen Zs, because I have lived with this for the last 10 years of my life, and it's finally happened to you.
1: I thought, you know, I let them off when...

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9: Traffic and travel.
12: Roads this morning seem to be busying up across the board. We've got some bigger delays on the M26 onto the M25 this morning and some slight bigger delays on towards the Dartford tunnels if you're heading over to Essex. Operation Brock is in force. Detling Hill looking a little slower heading onto the M20 Junction 7 this morning. Wainscott Bypass also reporting lengthier delays. Southeastern, we know there's a load of work going on at London Charing Cross and Waterloo, so expect that to be busy on the other services. And roadworks including Ebbsfleet Valley, the Gateway, Folkestone's Tontine Street and Broadstairs Hayne Road, as well as Godmersham's Ashford Road and Tunbridge Wells Eridge Road are just some of the mountains of roadworks that are going to slow you down across Kent this morning. We're on 01-227-786-106 is the jam line.
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0: Kesha predicting a massive social media platform before it was even built. Isn't it? It's true. Not wrong.
1: It's true.
0: It's TikTok, KMFM at breakfast. It's Rob and Noomi. Good morning. Thank you for having us on. What's happening?
1: Right, they finally settled the debate on what is the correct way to eat a scone.
0: What, you mean with regards to, like, the jam and that?
1: Yeah, do you know, is the correct way the Cornish way, which is jam and then cream, or the Devonshire way, which is cream and then jam?
0: Wait, where's the butter?
1: You're putting butter on your scone and then putting cream on it.
0: Am I about to out myself?
1: Yeah.
0: Yeah, I do scone, I put some butter, I then put jam, and then I put the cream on.
1: Wow. What? Someone's doing well. You can afford butter and cream.
0: My body might say, I wish you wouldn't, but yeah, do you not put butter on it?
1: No, if I've not got cream, and I'm just having... if I've not got cream, then I'll have butter and jam. But if I'm having scones with cream and jam, then I'm not going to have butter because I've got the cream.
0: Mate, you've been missing out for 32 years. Try with butter. Honestly.
1: My arteries will love it. Anyway, so you do jam first.
0: Yeah, and then the cream.
1: And then cream.
0: It's easier. You can't spread the jam on cream.
1: Yeah, you can.
0: You can spread cream on jam.
1: So you...
0: are...
1: correct.
0: Come on, first 71% time.
1: 71% of people eat scones the Cornish way.
0: But nobody puts butter, just how the
1: only one
0: puts
1: you are the only one that
0: right,
1: does that.
0: Sure,
1: yeah.
0: No worries. Why are so many people heading to... How many people have we met on the tons of Tinder deliveries that are all going to Devon?
1: My friend Laura, who lives near Newcastle, is going to Devon.
0: Devon and Cornwall are going to be absolutely rammed. So at least you know when you get there... what order it must partake in.
1: Well, if you're going to Devon, you've got to do it the other way.
0: No, you don't. Do it the way.
1: That's actually how I like it.
0: Do it the good way. Try the butter. Let us know how you get on.
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1: 7.45. The M20 Operation Brock's in place from Junction 8 to Junction 9. The Wainscott Bypass, you've got your usual slow traffic at Fort Elms Hill as you head towards Medway City Estate. Detling Hill, southbound, queuing for 20 minutes before the M20 Junction 7 heading towards Maidstone. In Maidstone, Royal Engineers Way, Fairmeadow inbound, that's slow. 10 minutes of queues from the M20 Junction 6 to the town centre. And Sevenoaks, the A25 Seal Road, that's slow around the A225 St John's Hill. Any updates, call us hands free. 01227 786 106.
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3: Traffic and travel.
4: Roads this morning. Expect things to be really quite busy around Operation Brock. It's just those speed restrictions in place make everything look very slow through there. Dartford's Prince's Road partially blocked. There's been an accident at the junction 1B of the M25 just on the roundabout. New Barn Main Road in both directions is blocked. There's a fallen tree between the drive and New Barn Road. And then slow stuff around Detling Hill, the A249, Maidstone's Royal Engineers Way and Sturry's Island Road. We're on 01-227-786-106. 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
2: All this week, we have been giving away £200 Irish Ferries travel vouchers in exchange for your Irish Ferries limerick.
3: Yesterday, I think Oscar won the week so far, didn't he?
2: Oh, with, so funny.
3: Admitting that his mum is partial to
2: a glass of vino.
3: Or more, apparently. Yeah, thank you so much to everybody who has written in. We've been selecting some of our favourites and making them winners this week.
2: Shall we get today's on?
3: That's it. That's it.
2: Isla Walton in Ashford. Isla, how are you?
4: I'm good.
2: How old are you?
4: Nine.
2: And what school do you go to?
4: John Wesley.
3: Nice. So we're like coming towards the end of the first week off for you. How's the summer holidays been?
4: Good.
3: Good. What's your highlight been so far?
4: Probably I went to the Sims Park in Sussex yesterday.
3: Nice. Well, let's see if we can add a little trip to France with Irish Ferries on that list where when you go back to school.
2: You wrote a limerick for us. Could you recite it to us?
4: Yes. We went on a summer holiday crest with Irish Ferries, who are simply the best. The kids let out a scream. We all want ice cream, putting their parents to the test.
3: It's another perfect limerick. Good work, Isla.
2: Amazing, Isla.
3: Look, we want to sort you out that prize.
2: So congratulations, you've won a £200 travel voucher with Irish Ferries.
3: Well done. So now you can get planning with Mum and the rest of the family as to what that next little adventure might look for you.
4: Thank you.
2: You're so welcome. Congratulations.
3: Oh, an amazing little girl. Thank you so much for being on the show this morning, Isla. Don't forget, Irish Ferries, one more round tomorrow morning. If you have entered your limerick, it might be you.
2: And remember, Irish Ferries sail from Dover to Calais up to 10 times a day. The perfect place to get your summer getaway.
3: Right, stay where you're at. Travel news coming up. We'll do Kid Laroi, Olivia Dean, and a big summer hit that I don't think we've played yet.
2: Ooh!
3: And it's huge.
2: I'm excited.
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7: 8:47, the M20 coastbound. Operation Brock's in place from Junction 8 to Junction 9. In Dartford, Prince's Road, the A296 is blocked with slow traffic due to an accident at the M25 Junction 1B Dartford. It's on the roundabout. In Newbarn, the main road is partially blocked with slow traffic due to a fallen tree between the drive and Newbarn Road. Elsewhere, Detling Hill southbound, that's queuing before the M20 Junction 7. Travel time currently 15 minutes. It's slow on the A28 Island Road in Sturry at Sturry Hill. And Southeastern, reduced service between Victoria and Orpington due to engineering works. Any updates, call us hands-free. 01227 786 106.
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2: You thought it was hot yesterday. Well, next week we're really turning the heat up. Why are you laughing at me?
3: I just find you funny today. I don't know why.
2: It's because in my eyes, you can tell I really need a holiday. But my contract says, two more weeks.
3: Yeah. No, you are right. Next week, you're out turning up the heat.
2: Why will you talk about it?
3: Summer Money Drop starts next week. And Numi secretly is really enthusiastic.
2: This is great, right? For the next 3 weeks, we're going to be giving someone 1,500 quid.
3: We are.
2: Every week. You're laughing so much, shaking the desk.
3: Sorry.
2: So that's £1,500 cash injection into someone's bank account every week.
3: It's nice. It's happening for 3 weeks on a bounce. So that's your holiday, your days out, your garden furniture, like whatever you want to spend the cash on, because it is money in your bank account. And you can start really living up summer 2026.
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3: Do you know what? 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And we'll get you, hopefully, becoming the Summer Money Drop first winner of the summer. Sound like a good idea?
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2: It's 9:47. The M25 anti-clockwise partially blocked with slow traffic due to an accident. That's from Junction 3. The M20 Swanley Interchange to Junction 2, the Darrenth Interchange. The M20, you've got speed restriction because of Operation Brock. Busy between Junction 8 and Junction 9. New Barn, Main Road, both directions. That's partially blocked with slow traffic due to a fallen tree between the drive and New Barn Road. Elsewhere, Tunbridge Wells, the A26 London Road, St John's Road is slow between Southborough and the centre of Tunbridge Wells, and Sevenoaks, the A25 Seal Road is busy. That's at St John's Hill. Any updates, call us hands free, 01227 786 106.
14: 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Kent Traffic and Travel.
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0: in five. Christina Aguilera moves like Jagger. Good luck tonight if you're going to get your name in the hat for £1,000 Friday.
1: Yeah, Ben opens the list at 6 p.m. on Getting You Home.
0: Ricky Martin, Mystique and Pixie Lott are on the way next. It's an hour of pop anthems.
1: And then Andy's on the way from 11 to soundtrack your workday.
0: Right, we'll see you tomorrow morning from 6 to 8. Have a lush day.
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10: 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M25 anti-clockwise. 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
11: Just weeks before the start of the Premier League season, Eddie Howe has quit as manager of Newcastle United. He's been head coach for nearly 5 years. It's understood the decision's been taken following discussions with the club's hierarchy. Former Newcastle midfielder Dan Gosling says he's not surprised by the news.
12: The identity of the team has been lost. Obviously, the recruitment is 100% the key reason of why he's decided to leave at this point. Probably give it the end of season to try and bring some players in. And by now, you'd wanted to probably see 3 or 4 big names come through the door.
11: The Defence Secretary says he can't commit to Britain spending 3% of its GDP on the armed forces by 2030 until the money's in place. Wes Streeting's warned the UK could face higher borrowing costs if that happens. His predecessor John Healey resigned over a shortfall in funding before later being appointed as Chancellor. Conservative MP for Tunbridge Tom Tugendhat says there's no excuse for failure now.
13: We're waiting.

0: is a happy tune. It's Pink, and this is KMFM with Andy Walker. So many road trips happening this week in the car, whether they are big days out with the kids or heading away on a week's holiday. I kind of feel, though, that we do need a bigger list when it comes to car games. You know, there is the classic I Spy that's been played for generations. There's also Spot the Yellow Car. But I kind of feel that we need more suggestions. Maybe if we can come up with the top five, especially for those long journeys. Maybe you're in the car right now playing one of those games with the kids. So just share with me your ultimate car game, one that you've played that is guaranteed to keep the kids occupied during the summer break. Here's my WhatsApp number, 01 227 786 106. We've got Spot the Yellow Car, we've got the classic I Spy, but we need more. In car games, 01 227 786 106. Share yours for the summer holiday, and I'll play Stella Lefty's Boston next.
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0: I don't know about you, but I am still singing You Can Kiss Your Carpet at Night. Pop anthem, Shania Twain at KMFM. Oh, and I was talking about car games to keep the kids entertained earlier. Have you ever played Say It in the car? What about with us on the radio?
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0: Because the kids could be from next week with Rob and Noomi on KMFM Breakfast, the game you already know and love that you play at just after 8 o'clock in the morning. The kids' version, 9 a.m. for the next 4 weeks, they'll have a chance to win a £200 Smith's toy gift card. 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So new time for Summer Say It Kids weekday mornings at just after 9 o'clock. Don't miss out. Ed Sheeran, Sapphire, and one of the big songs for summer 2026 on the way too.
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0: Song that took over a late summer back in 2011 from One Direction on KMFM. And you know what? 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For the best tunes. Alex Warren coming through with Fever Dream, Rihanna's Only Girl in the World, and George Ezra Paradise. You'll hear them all next.
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6: It is slow into Maidstone on Fairmeadow due to roadworks. M25 anti-clockwise, queues of around 20 minutes towards the Dartford tunnels. And a reduced service on South Eastern trains between Paddock Wood and Strood due to engineering works.
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7: Three asylum seekers have died while trying to cross the Channel to Kent. They were found on a boat off the coast of France this morning. Yesterday thought to have been one of the busiest days for crossings so far this year. Earlier this week, Prime Minister Andy Burnham said the Home Office has

0: Your way.
1: So good. Paradise and George Ezra. And it's KMFM. This is Andy Walker. I was asking for your best car games earlier to keep the kids entertained. B has just WhatsApped me to say she plays in-car snooker, which I've never heard about before. What you have to do is you have to find a car the same colour as each of the snooker balls. So now I'm wondering, can you not move on to yellow and green until you've found all 15 red cars? Because that is a great game. But I just have to remember how to play snooker, because I only knew there were 15 red balls because I looked it up.
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11: Usual suspects, Sturry's A28 Island Road at Sturry Hill heading towards the city centre. Heavily congested, Maidstone's Royal Engineers Way and Fairmeadow into town. Also the same, although on the approach to town there is one lane coned off. And the M25 anti-clockwise, delays of around 15 minutes at the moment, heading towards the Dartford tunnels.
0: 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Kent Traffic and Travel.
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12: Homes and a holiday park have been evacuated as crews battle a major forest fire on the Suffolk coast. It broke out on Dunwich Heath yesterday evening. Fire station manager Dan Davies says it's complex and being driven by the wind.
13: The incident has subsequently been upgraded to a major incident. We currently have approximately 90 firefighters on scene working incredibly hard in arduous conditions to bring this fire under control.
12: It comes as experts have revealed heat waves in May and June caused nearly 3,000 deaths in England. A teenager's been treated in hospital after being pushed through a glass door during an attack in Broadstairs. The door shattered when it happened following a row on Charlotte Street at the start of the month. The 19-year-old suffered hand and arm injuries, we're told, and investigations continuing. Three people have died trying to cross the Channel to Kent in a small boat. The asylum seekers were found on a vessel off the coast of France this morning. Andy Burnham spoke about the issue in an interview earlier this week.
14: It's about getting a grip on the entire situation. The public want to see control being exerted, and while we've made progress, there is more to do. And I recognise that completely.
12: The Bank of England's kept the cost of borrowing unchanged. It's held the base rate of interest at 3.75%. And follow KMFM News on socials this lunchtime to see new drone footage of work to demolish the former Odeon cinema in Canterbury. The building's been structurally unsafe since a fire broke out in February.
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12: England have appointed Stephen Fleming as the new men's test cricket coach. The New Zealander replaces his former international teammate, Brendan McCullum. And in football, Gillingham's latest signing says there's a positive vibe at the club ahead of the new season. Defender Sam Tabarez has joined on a free transfer after leaving Southampton's under-21s. The 19-year-old says he can't wait to get started.
15: First time I'll be playing EFL football, playing for points, playing in front of proper fans. To have the connection with the fans as well will be amazing, and properly get stuck in and give it all up.

0: said it was great. Mumford & Sons, the phenomenal I Will Wait at KMFM, and it's day whatever it is now of the school summer holidays. And if you think 6 weeks is a long time, think about parents in America. One has posted online today to say that her children have been off of school for 5 weeks already and still have another six to go. If you're a parent, you probably, your mouth's just probably dropped. If you are a child listening to what I just said, you probably just turned to your mum and said, can we move to America?
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3: Jaffa Cakes just dropped a cookie. 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Got it? Didn't think so. That's okay. Here's a song to help explain.

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0: And next month, August, always such a busy month for days out and summer holidays. Always the perfect time to give your house a garden or house and or garden a makeover as well. 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If you're right, that cash could be dropped into your bank account. Martin's already manifesting. He says if he wins, he'll take his wife away for her 40th birthday next year. Good luck. And we are playing every week for 3 weeks, starting Monday.
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0: Rebecca this afternoon, Backstreet Boys at KMFM. And just when you're about to feel that mid-afternoon slump at work, let me get you out of it ASAP with the 2 o'clock reunion on the way next. The songs today, so, so good.
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2: Wrapping up today's 2 o'clock reunion, DJ Sammy, Heaven, Take That, Jennifer Lopez, NSYNC, and DJ Jazzy Jeff, The Fresh Prince, Summertime in there today. If you thought that was big, wait until you hear tomorrow's, the Friday edition of the 2 o'clock reunion. Always a great listen. Right, Rita Ora coming up, Joel Corry's Bed, the song, and Olivia Rodrigo next.
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2: What are you doing at 6 o'clock tonight? 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I just don't want you to miss out on £1,000 Friday, which is the official time that you can enter this competition. 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You'll know by tomorrow night at the same time, 6 o'clock. So good luck. That money will pay for a summer getaway or help finish a DIY job at home. Right, tunes on the way then in just a second. Tom Grennan, and it's BB Rexha, New Religion next.
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0: FM. This is Andy Walker, soundtracking your workday as always, and your summer with a big sunshine anthem to play after 3 o'clock. And the guy who recently joined Ed Sheeran on stage, he was a guest performer, Alex Warren.
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0: Anna Henderson, Ghost at KMFM. I'm Andy Walker. And as if Olivia Dean's life could not get any more exciting than it already is, after having swept up at the Brit Awards earlier this year and going on her first huge world tour, she's now been shortlisted for a Mercury Music Prize. She will need a trophy cabinet. Man, I need from her next.
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0: 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And good luck. I hope you win. And the guy who will start that competition off is next to get you home, Ben Pearce, playing Taylor Swift's latest, plus Rihanna.
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0: 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David Guetta, Rihanna, Who's That Chick? Playing at Kent's KMFM. Hi, it's Ben here, getting you home. I really don't know how else to say this, so I'm going to say it like I mean it. If you want to feel really ancient today, the London Science Museum has officially put a Sky Plus HD box from 2007 on display in their history gallery. And this really does hurt a bit for me. And I think for many, because this Sky Plus box was the centre of my living room. It introduced me to the magic of pausing live TV. It also caused absolute war. Do you remember the panic when the planner hit 99% capacity? And then you'd have to negotiate with your siblings over whose show got deleted to free up space. They've got to keep theirs. Now it's literally sitting behind a museum glass next to ancient artifacts.
1: Oh no,
0: 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Right, Tom Grennan coming up, Zara Larsson as well with Midnight Sun, and I'll get the latest on the roads into
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3: Traffic and travel.
6: Dunton Green and London Road is closed both ways between Vicarage Lane and Lusted Road because of an accident. The M25 from the Swanley Interchange taking 35 minutes to get through the queues towards the Dartford Tunnels. The M2 is about 10 minutes on approach to Junction 3 on the exit slip road for the Taddington Roundabout. Rochester and Corporation Street, you've got a lane closed each way near Northgate because of roadworks. And Strood's Gravesend Road is looking slow at Diddywood Lane because of the temporary traffic lights.
4: 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Kent Traffic and Travel.
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0: And you've got pop anthems every day for an hour between 10 and 11am. Only the biggest 90s and noughties tunes served up for you to kickstart the day. Right now, hi, it's Ben and I'm getting you home for a Thursday. And it's been a wild 24 hours at Blue Water. I don't know if you've seen any of this. But last night, a sea of Spider-Men descended on the cinema for the premiere of Brand New Day. I like to think that all of the guys there were just trying to spot the scenes filmed down the road at Chatham Dockyard. Or maybe they're thinking, could Tom Holland or Zendaya turn up? Well, no, they didn't. And then this morning, over 300 people queued right through the centre of Blue Water for the grand opening of the Next store, which looks massive. And I love a Next, so I can't wait to go there for a little shop. But I cannot believe poor Emma Behrman, who was first in line at 5 o'clock this morning, her daughter Brittany and sons Tommy and Ollie. Now, Tommy's 9, Ollie's 4. They started queuing at 5am because they thought it had opened earlier. They thought it was opening at like 7 o'clock in the morning. No, they ended up waiting 5 hours before the doors finally opened at 10 o'clock. Could you imagine after all that waiting if they didn't have what she was looking for? Let's face it, they were there for the goodie bags, so I hope those goodie bags were good. Right, coming up, going to tell you how you can win tickets to see Becky Hill in Canterbury, Ray to play as well, and travel next.
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2: Traffic and travel.
0: Dunton Green and London Road is closed both ways between Vicarage Lane and Lusted Road because of an accident. The M25, the queues are about 40 minutes from the Swanley Interchange through to the Dartford Tunnels. The M2 starting to look busy on the exit slip at the Tellington Roundabout, which is Junction 3. And then some roadworks in Medway, Rochester and Corporation Street. There's a lane closure both ways near Northgate, and you've got temporary traffic lights in Strood on Gravesend Road.
1: 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Kent Traffic and Travel.
2: 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The right skip for the right job, disposed of in the right way.

0: about you, this. You could have a yes summer this year. Could be the best summer long you've had. Thanks, Kid Rock. Thanks to £1,000 Friday, as we get £1,000 into your bank account from 6 o'clock tonight. And it's so easy to enter this. It will take no time at all for you to win that cash. Hang around. KMFM's £1,000 Friday starts at 6 p.m. this evening. And I found this online yesterday. Maybe if you won that cash, this is what you put some of the money towards. £58, the final few tickets left for Bruno Mars at Wembley. However, it's a bit different of an experience, this, for a Bruno Mars concert. Wembley are selling no-view audio-only tickets. I'd say to see Bruno, but you won't be seeing him, you'll just be hearing him. £58.35. I mean, to me, this just feels like if you were going to a restaurant, paying full price, but then being told you can only smell the food and you can't actually eat it. Like, a listening-only seat. Why would you want to do that? Anyway, if you really want to go and hear Bruno, there's still some tickets on sale. Apparently Beyonce done it a couple of months ago and they sold out quickly, so that's why they're doing it. Everyone just copies Queen Bee, don't they? Right, Harry Styles coming up. Another and talk to you as well after Travel Next.
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0: 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This is your £1,000 Friday radio station, and it kicks off at 6 o'clock this evening. That's when I'll be getting you into the draw to win £1,000 before the weekend hits.
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0: First though, my game 5 in time. Tonight will give us a winner of £500. I've said it about £1,000, but £500, an amazing amount of money to have to spend this August. So, what do you need to do to win it? Well, you've got to send me a text. It will get you on the callback list. If I call you back, you'll then play my game. Five in time, really simple. It'll be done in under 60 seconds. You have five questions. It doesn't take a genius to answer those five questions correctly. And at the end of it, if you have the highest score, you'll win that £500 tonight. Easy. But that first step you have to take, you have to send me a text message right now to get on the callback list. The number you are texting is 60099. 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So to win £500 tonight, you're texting the word KMFM, your name, and your first name's fine, I just need to know what to call you, and then your postcode. And we need your postcode so we can check that you live in Kent. You'll not hear someone from Scotland win this. Kent winners only. The number again, 60099. Now, text you charged at only your standard network rate. I'm going to pick someone at random to play within the next 5 minutes. So you only have 5 minutes to send that text message that could be winning you £500 tonight. The callback list is still completely clear. People are distracted, I'm telling you. Get your text in now, and it might just be the best thing you do this week. It could win you £500. 60099 is the number. You're starting your text with KMFM. You're then putting your name, and you're then putting your postcode. Good luck. We'll see who's going to win that £500 next.
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13: The M25 looks like there's an accident on the QE2 bridge, closing a lane coming into Kent. Delays at the moment of up to an hour we're seeing. Dunton Green and London Road in both directions closed because of an earlier accident between Vicarage Lane and Lusted Road. The M20 looking slightly slow this evening in the Otbrock Contraflow area, where there's speed restrictions at play. That's between the Maidstone services and Ashford. And the Wainscot bypass, you've got queues of around 15 minutes if you're heading towards the Four Elms roundabout.
1: 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Kent Traffic and Travel.
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0: Traffic and travel.
15: The M2 London bound partially blocked because of an obstruction on the road between junctions 5 and 4. It's starting to look really slow there. On approach, the M25 QE2 bridge, you've got a lane out, so long delays back past Lakeside as you come into Kent, and Dunton Green, London Road, both directions closed because of an earlier accident between Vicarage Lane and Lusted Road.
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10: Traffic and travel.
11: The M2 London bound looking really slow because of an object on the road. It's blocking a lane between junctions 5 and 4. The M25 QE2 bridge, there is a lane out, congestion back to junction 29. And Dunton Green's London Road closed both ways between Vicarage Lane and Lusted Road.
8: 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Kent Traffic and travel
10: 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The right skip for the right job, disposed of in the right way.

0: Do you know what? I loved Katie B's On a Mission. It's good to see her back. Last Day of Summer is tonight's first play across Kent. You'll hear it before 8 o'clock tonight with Jack taking charge of the KMFM playlist on the hit list next.
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0: This gets me thinking about the heat that we had this afternoon in Kent, and I'm kind of missing it. These grey clouds are not the one. Joel Corey on KMFM, and welcome along, by the way. I do hope you're good. I have realised I am a sucker for anything Harry Styles. Right, you put his face, his name to anything, and I suddenly want it. Shorts and M&S, I'm like, I don't need shorts, but Harry Styles shorts, I'll give them a look, you know. 42 quid, yeah, go on then. Now we're doing sunglasses and my mind is just like in pieces. Like, do I, don't I? Harry Styles is wearing them. They're cool. Oh, look, cool. Honestly, just don't even get me started. What's not going to help is we're going to play him next and it'll be all that I can think about. Let's do American Girls.
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0: Details on that coming in just a second, so stay right there. Do you know what I've realised about myself in the last couple of years? I love gossip. I love a good bit of gossip. A good bit of gossip in the world of music. Oh, yeah. Give it to me. Give it to me. Alex Warren making Ed Sheeran jealous in music for the first time in 16 years. Chris Martin doing the same to Noel Gallagher. Apparently Noel heard Yellow, the Coldplay track, for the first time and was like, oh, why didn't I write that? Why didn't I do that? And I'll tell you what, it sounds so, like, perfect in your head. Yellow, sang by Oasis, makes so much sense. But it came to Chris Martin instead. Great with the Kiss Cam, also great at writing really good tunes. Speaking of, we'll get him on next after Alex and Ordinary.
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0: A beauty from Collaboration 6. Ed Sheeran, Khalid and Beautiful People on KMFM. You're on the off-campus thing. You're on that. I'm not on that. I haven't watched a single episode. I know that it's popular, but it's just not really my cup of tea. But I know now there's a Niall Horan collab in there somewhere. So I might just watch one scene because I love him right now. His brand new sound. His brand new reinvention of himself. Oh, I'm all over it. Love, love, love, love, love it to pieces. We're going to get something on from him. One of his very first singles, actually. I think you'll enjoy it. We'll do it next after Ariana.
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0: Niall Horan. One of the original solo ones, and I like this one. It's called Slow Hands on KMFM. Old School Anthems happening next. If you are with me tonight, 01227 786 106 on the WhatsApp.
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0: Nighttimers, if you're with me, £1,000 Friday is on. It's happening right now, and yes, you could enter to win in less than 24 hours' time. £1,000. £1,000. Imagine that number on top of your salary that you already are going to get. 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It's quite a big amount of money, isn't it? 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

0: It's a beauty, isn't it? So good. Eminem and Rihanna, Love the Way You Lie on KMFM in Kent with you. I'm Jack on your £1,000 Friday station. If you want in, I'll tell you exactly what to do. In about 20 minutes' time, first though, a last play of our record of the week after Tame Impala and Jenny next.
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2: 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That's AXS. Three letters with one mission: to bring you closer to unforgettable experiences. From artists you love to some of the biggest live shows, AXS will get you in. Selling tickets to incredible live events at some of the greatest venues like the O2, BP Pulse Live Birmingham and Utilita Arena Newcastle. More than just a ticket. Book now. Head to AXS.com. 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

This is a message from Southeast Water. Thank you for saving water. It's helping reduce demand. But we know we must do our part too, which is why we've fixed more leaks in the last year than the one before, with more staff than ever. We're actively moving water around the network to balance levels across Kent and investing in long-term resilience, though this will take time to build. So thank you for your patience and for listening.

0: When the sport's on, you might feel your heart in your mouth, butterflies in your stomach, or a churning in your gut. That's fine if it's just the action. 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